0: 52. Have you made the Maryland address yet? Park for an intoxicated adult instead.
1: Absolutely, put it up.
0: I copy. Do you want to cover? They're over by the shelter.
1: I'll advise.
0: I copy.

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0: 906 for 28.
1: Go ahead.
0: The Wisconsin Road America plate is I'm dead. Ida, Mary, David, Edward, Adam, David, I am
1: Jamie. Hi, copy. Dispatch the 6-9 for a fire alarm.

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0: 8-3 from dispatch. Looks like you can cancel again. They have proper passcode. It was steam from a shower.
1: Please keep the line post cleared. We're turning and back in right away. Raymond, Kansas, Spokane, stand down.
0: Copy that, 333 at 1913. 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
0: Copy.

0: 46th and Durand. This is shooting out of the ground about a foot high.
1: Oh,

0: 5, 2, I'm going to have to pull you off of that. I got a missing child instead of it.
1: I copy.
0: .8425 Corliss, unit 301. The 10-year-old did not come home from school, and the caller just got home from work. They've been looking for her for about an hour. Female's going to be a Caroline Menendez. Sorry, Mendez, 5'3 of 16. It's a female mixed race, last seen wearing a pink backpack with a unicorn on it and two braided pigtails, gray sweater, zip-up jacket with a blue hood, purple tennis shoes. You had multiple squads. 18, you said you were going to the missing child. Copy. 906, were you in there?
1: Firm, 10-8 sighted.
0: Copy, 906.

0: another fire. Ambulance 121, in Lakewater Tower Road. Respond to a possible unconscious patient at 534 South Elizabeth Street.
1: So I'll let her down, he told.

0: we mark ourselves en route?
1: 10-4. 121 mile. We're going to be going to room 136 for a subject. We've taken a couple 911 calls. One said the female is still passed out but breathing. The other states that she may possibly be conscious now.
0: Message received.

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1: It's in front of 3129 86th Street, seeking contact DPW.
0: Copy, 37.

Engine 283, tender 283, respond to N1909 Lorimore Drive for two activated smoke alarms from the basement called in by the alarm company, HMP 1922.

0: 79.
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0: I copy you. What's the child? I'll be effective. Seventeen to the PD. It's referencing a TRO that was served earlier today.

0: Boiler dispatch, car 121.
1: Go on.
0: Yes, your car 121 on scene.
1: 10-4, car 121 on scene.
2: Car 121, we should be alright. Patient's wearing conscious.

0: Please do. Engine 2A310F3A3 on scene, two-story residential. Nothing shown from two sides. We'll be on investigating. Engine 2A3, how come in?
1: That's received at 1928.

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1: Perfect, Wisconsin.
2: 28.
1: Boy David, Henry 2521, BDH 2521, southbound, right below the scale on the shoulder.

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1: 10-4-1-3-1, clear, return.

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0: 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Jay Ambulance 121, headquarters.
1: Can you send me a wanted person call at the BP at Durand and 90th? Send me a cover. I saw Tanya Norton, date of birth 12/17/78. Just walked into the BP. She's showing a bench warrant in CCAP.
2: I copy. Any other squad in the area, please advise.
1: 37.
2: I copy. Thank you.
1: Were you ready for the vehicle they were in?
2: Go ahead.
1: To AEJ 7012.

0: FYI.
1: Yeah, it's not an NCIC, but if you have open CCAP from an open bench warrant, dispatch, if you could check on that.
2: I'm looking at it right now. I see the same thing. NCIC is clear, but I see the open bench warrant for her. I can put it in the comments.

0: Redbird. Can you give me a brief? It's here in front auto. I'm looking for.
1: 37109.
0: Can you give me a brief description of her so I know what I'm looking for?
1: I'll put a picture in NCIC of her. One second. Or 125 hazel over brown.
0: Restroom.
1: I copy.
0: Can we just get one more over here to watch the back of this building?
1: I copy.
2: 5016 OB 10A from court. Can you?
1: I copy 16.

There's a female walking north on the east side of the building. I can't get a description. She's heading north. Batter.

0: 79. That CNC cap, what he was talking about with the bench warrant that was issued. It says it was forwarded to us, however, we don't have any paperwork on that. It also, the only means that we have of confirming that would be calling somebody after hours from court to see if they're able to send that to us.
1: I copy. I contacted the on-duty supervisor for the Racine County Jail as well and had them check the warrant. They got something.
0: Staff, thanks.
1: Number you want to try, feel free.
0: 10-4. If they're out with her and confirm her identity, I'll try calling those after-hours numbers.
2: She is detained until we confirm.
3: Copy 1 to 10, 1951.

0: tell 1-8 or anybody else at the BTU. Just to make sure we do have it confirmed that this is indeed the same party, just before we call courts.
1: Hey, Brian.

0: dispatch to 1-8. It's confirmed, body only.
1: Scan port.

0: Yeah, I'm gonna have a female for a search.
1: Hey, Sam. It's okay to ask Mount Pleasant or Caledonia. Our nearest is over in town of Burlington.
0: Yeah, that's fine.
1: I got it, thank you.

0: you on the interstate right now. We got a reckless northbound 336 over 8 for a dark gray or blue Subaru sedan with Wisconsin registration. Adam Zebraboy, 1391, that's swerving. 17's no longer following, but can be reached over the phone.
1: Elkhorn Fire, Medic 261, and Elkhorn Tunnel Alert. 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
1: I copy.

0: County, Oklahoma, 261.
1: That's 261.
0: 261 is the route.
1: Okay, for a female inmate with open mental status and a possible withdrawal from fentanyl in the cocaine.
0: 261 copies additional, thank you.

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0: Engine 2-3 was unable to contact the homeowner. 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Unable to contact him anymore. There's no hazards, no smoke or anything on a 360 for our investigation. Unable to gain entry. Engine 2-3, engine 2-3 will be considered to be returning.
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0: Just for your... We just lit our bonfire behind the high school. We'll be standing by if any calls.
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1: I copy.
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1: I copy 38. 28, I'll pitch tonight.

0: Ascension Norway Rescue. Respond to the town's end of Pub and Grill, 4510 North Rainer Avenue. For a female that fell on the ground, bleeding from the head, sounds like she's going in and out of consciousness. Ascension Norway Rescue. Respond to 4510 North Rainer Avenue at the town's end Pub and Grill. For a female that fell to the ground, bleeding from the head, sounds like she's going in and out of consciousness. Registered North Cape and 4.5 miles, Hamilton, 2010. Copy 62, 2010.
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1: 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Going to be in room 45A.
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0: Agent.
1: Sonny was turned over without incident. I'll be 10-8 with a report. Then I'll be stepping out at the LEC for a moment.
0: Copy.

Hubby 907. 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

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The first was for habitual traffic offender. Hey, from not OWI related.

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0: in the area of... 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Caledonia is looking for an assist until they have more squads. If you're in the area, please advise.
1: Five, just finish.
0: 05.
1: The cross is for that.

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0: The 6 advised not to drive as well.
1: I copy.

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2: 3 Caledonia and fire with me.
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2: The white tarp. I'm not sure if she meant the on ramp or off ramp, but I removed it. Lieutenant.
1: I copy. 10-1-9-22 then. Copy. 1-9, I'll put you 10-8.

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0: She's been notified about his release, and then that phone number that's in the form for is 262 area code, not 414.
1: I copy. Copy 4-5. Anybody else in there besides 4-5?
0: 6-9, I'll be 10-8.
1: I copy.

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1: 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Mat 373, it's going to be for an intoxicated female who's barely conscious and unable to care for herself.

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2: If anyone's in the area, there's three vehicles racing on 84 southbound past the scale at well over 100 miles an hour. One's a dark color BMW there, one's a Dodge Charger.
3: Copy.

0: Theater.
1: Dispatch to State Patrol, is there any update on those vehicles that were racing southbound by the scale?

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1: 4-2.
0: I'm clear to train. I'll be raised 1-4 for third shift.
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was Mount Pleasant's taken a North Green Bay and Spring Reckless for a small four-door dark span going over 100 mph is going southbound. 17 has lost visual.

Charger 6-1. Burlick is requesting a cover 28440 Coyote Circle for some paper service. Four 462, copy.

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0: potential broken water main at 86 and Buckingham.
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2: 37, we did. I was on it. They already came and roped it off. They said they're going to take care of it tomorrow.

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1: Fishman area 10 for 3rd. I'm trying to stop by the 3rd for equipment real quick.
0: Copy.

Dispatch to 3361 for an intoxicated party. So Durand and Bypass is west of Durand. A person was laying in the middle of the road and got up on the 17, approached, possibly in talks. 17 still with them. There's a Wisconsin registration in here. Adam Zebra Edward 2014. Again, 60 and 61.

sure, just for 43. The 17 and the other vehicle have their hazards on, and the male is scratched up and has blood on him, but he isn't actively bleeding. Copy. We are adding rescue right now.

0: 371, that's clear. The station returning. 373 will be transporting shortly.
1: 10-4-20-29. On a male that was seen laying in the middle of the road. Seems intoxicated. They're out with him now. He's got some scratches and is bleeding, or was bleeding. Attention, Town of Burlington Rescue. Respond to the bypass on Durand Avenue, Durand and the bypass. Maybe just west of Durand. PD is out with a male party that was seen laying on the ground. He did get up. They're out with him now. Seems intoxicated and is a bit scratched up. Appeared to have been bleeding at some point. Time and tone 2229.

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1: I copy. 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
1: Hey, firm, it's current and clear. 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

northbound 329 over 6 to south of the way station. Somebody was driving on the interstate. Someone was walking, wearing nothing reflective. They were on the shoulder. 1-2, if you can head that way as well.

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1: 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Gonna be out with two vehicles and a trailer in traffic.
0: Copy.
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1: 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Going to be on 36 in North River.
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1: 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Adam Henry Sam 4597 AHS 4597.
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0: 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Ambulance 121, Whitewater Tower Alert. 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
1: 10-4-121 about you're interviewing room 478 for a subject who has possibly intoxicated, struggling to breathe, and but is conscious.
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0: Copy, was that 6-9 or 6-5 for the plate?
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0: Ambulance 122 en route. You have a male having some really bad back pain, possibly because of a slipped disc. 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
1: 122 copies. One 122 on scene.
0: Okay.

0: Please dispatch from ambulance 121. Make sure it's clear to see no major refusal on returning quarters.
1: 121, returning.
0: Ambulance 122 from 121.

0: Order. Here's one that's responding to your call. Message received.
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1: Go back in quarters.
0: Back in quarters.

Dispatch, ambulance 121. Ambulance 122 is in route to Fort Hospital.

0: Lab Rescue responding to 521 Oak Lodge Road for a 79-year-old female. Had a fall earlier, now appears that her ankle is sprained, feeling dizzy. Again, Waterford Rescue responding to 521 Oak Lodge Road, 521 Oak Lodge Road for a 79-year-old female. Fell earlier, appears that her ankle is sprained, feeling dizzy. Time out, midnight 38.
1: Dizzy. Copy 716, 712, Butch County.
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1: 7 Alpha vehicle was unoccupied. We're going to be on McHenry just south of the bypass. Out of Wisconsin, William Young, 9775.

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0: Connie from 3601. All wounded units can be cleared from the bonfire. There is still some large logs burning. We notified the PD. They're going to keep an eye on it for us.
1: Okay.

0: Florida County from ambulance 171.
1: Swan Southern Wi-Fi.
0: Oh,
1: yeah. 1256, you have a 66-year-old female who was recently hospitalized for sepsis and now has a high fever. She's been taking Tylenol and fever is currently at 101.3.
0: Just received, thanks.

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0: 4-2. 10-4-6-0.
1: 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He was issued.
0: Copy. Anybody else in there?

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0: 716 for rescue. 647 Swan Drive, 48-year-old male. History of AFib, has been vomiting and numbness in his arms. Having difficulty breathing.
1: 647 Swan Drive for a 48-year-old male. He's been throwing up. His arms are numb. He's conscious but having a hard time breathing. Tumatones 107.
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Her arms are numb and she's having a hard time breathing. Repeating, Norway Rescue. 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He's been throwing up, arms are numb, having a hard time breathing. Temperature 122.

southbound 333 over 0. That dark colored Volkswagen with an Illinois 28 of George 56434. Caller said it was swerving all over the road and thinks the operator is possibly intoxicated. They did claim that the vehicle hit theirs, but they don't want to stop to make a report. The caller exited at 333. It was last seen southbound from there.

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3: 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George, 57434, I'm on the 20 on ramp.
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1: I'll be on Bridge Adams. Correction, we'll be pulling into the apartment 200 block Bridge Street, Boy Boy King 3043, BBK 3043.

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0: No signs of impairment. He's on his way. It's a delivery driver. But neither party wants to report it. Probably 10-8.
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1: 171. Ambulance 171, what?
0: Ambulance 171, where I watch.
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1: South 800 block of Durand out of Wisconsin. 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

0: 13.
1: 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Going to be on Durand in front of the Kansasville Fire Station.

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1: For a 40 down beyond us a little bit. My driver appears to be deaf and mute.
0: I'm sorry, he appears to be what? Copy.

0: 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Just keep me honest, like, that's some information.
1: Copy.

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Ambulance 311 at Bloomfield General City Tower Alert. Respond to a patient having trouble breathing. At 1, 2, 3, 4, Rosewood tonight.

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She is intoxicated and gagging.

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1: It's going to be a Road America plate. 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I'll get it to you in a second. We're going to be on Durand at 94th.

0: 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Current clear.
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1: Charles Roberts, 7916 DCR, 7916, we have marked it and numbered

Milwaukee, Maryland, with Wisconsin, Adam Frank John, 8951, AFJ 8951.

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Ambulance 381, and Wallace Tower Road. Respond to headache. At 520 Hill Street.

0: 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Area 381, and Walworth Tower Road. 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At 520 Hill Street.
1: 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You're going to have a 94-year-old female having headaches with a history of TIA. I'll put up down on the inner teeth hurt.

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3: Altitude 61, an Elkhorn Tower alert. Respond to cardiac arrest at W6752, North Lake Shore Drive.

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1: Attention Waterford Rescue, respond at 30405 Beachview Lane for a 79-year-old male with severe back pain, recent surgery. Again, Waterford 731, respond 30405 Beachview Lane. A 79-year-old male with severe back pain, he did have a recent surgery. He's currently sitting on the toilet, unable to get up, time of tone 707.

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0: 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We'll be on scene shortly.
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0: Yes. I copy at 714.
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1: 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Boy, David, boy, 7871. BDB, 7871.

0: That's an Adam Young call 5140, AYP 5140. We'll be on Wash and Carrington Boulevard.
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1: 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We're going to be en route to New Lisbon. Correctional. We'll take a complaint, please.
0: 10-4.

0: that, I'm afraid. It'll be 48138. Again, 48138.
1: 4, thank you.
0: Dispatch to 3-4 or State Patrol for reckless on the interstate. Going to be southbound 329. It's a white Honda CRV driving erratic and swerving into the 17 or attempting to. Possible plate will be Boy Charles Sam, 4626. That lifts to a gray Jeep Cherokee out of Darlington, so I do not believe the plate to match.
1: Copy. I'm currently northbound on 20, but I can try to turn around and keep an eye out for it.
0: Copy. It looks like the call taker still has him on the line, so I'll let you know.
2: 17, you can have me.
0: 10-417.
3: 41 Sam at 20.
0: 10-441.

10-4. And squads for that reckless up on the interstate. It's going to be a refused caller now. Last seen passing the 329 exit. It's a male white in his 70s. Took his phone out to record the 17. There is a bumper sticker on the back of the vehicle.

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0: 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Break.
1: Go ahead, Trooper.
0: 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Southbound, KR off ramp.

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2: 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Out of here. 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
0: Good. I need you to clear the DPW lot if you can. I'm for a rescue call along with 79.
1: Good.
0: So to be at the jail, they've got one there requesting two deputies. Apparently there was an issue in his cell and him trying to leave last night. It's a 50-year-old male with liver failure. He's a felony OWI-4th and a DOC hold.
1: 10-4, is he getting sent out by rescue?
0: Out. I can let you know if you guys want to meet him at.
1: We'll meet him at the hospital.
0: 10-4.

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2: 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Going 1041.
0: 5181. Yep, I want to check.

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0: Dispatch 79. Dispatch 79. They're just asking to confirm, are you guys meeting at the hospital?
1: Yeah, I don't have a case card, so I'm on my way to the hospital right now.

0: 34 and 4-1. Ten four. Ten maroon semi tractor trailers running people off the road. Last seen southbound at 325. As of right now, we believe they are following.
1: I got me. I'll wait at 20.

0: Metabolic ER. Are they en route?
1: Plague, the med unit is still showing at the jail.
0: Okay.
1: And 4134 for the reckless, they're just passing the scale. Our 17 is in a silver Ford SUV.
2: Probably set up on 11.
1: Copy, 34. Tupper, 1-7.

Squad 7-11, dispatch. 7-11. 7-11, good morning. You can log me on 9024, please, and show me going to Waukesha County Sheriff's Department for a background investigation. 7-11.

716 and 39. Have a possible road rage. It was northbound Milwaukee at Apple. Brake checking our 17, swerving. 17 is in a black Hyundai Palisade being followed by a gray Toyota Hyundai. We do still have a 17 on the line. I'll get further as to where they're at. Looks like it's going to be a Toyota Corolla with Road America plates.

0: probably not me. Might be out of position, but I'll head that way.
1: 10-4. Another squad that might be in that area.
0: Four. R-17 want to make a statement, and are they still following?
1: R-4, it looks like the 17 is willing to make a statement. They are no longer following.
2: R-17 and R-34, I'm behind him now.
1: Fetch to 51-6. First one over to Schulte School at 8515 Westminster. You'll be seeing the principal. They have a student in possession of a THC vape in the office.
0: All right, Tom.
1: And Apple, R-17 has refused. Now they do not want to make a statement. This will be a make your own case.

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1: 10-4.

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1: 08511. 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
0: Hi, copy.

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0: A lot of pain. My husband taking his insulin. I was having a hard time getting around.

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0: Boy, boy, Union 6625, BBU 6625. 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
1: 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Boy David Henry, 2656. BDH, 2656. Northbound 334.4. Going to the shoulder, let's see.
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0: 908-907 for Chuck Walter. That'll be over at the Bear Arbor Condos at 31531 Bear Arbor Drive, Unit 203. Checking on our 17's father, James Smith, sent a text message to the daughter. Didn't make much sense, and now they're not able to answer. Says he is a diabetic and has some had issues in the past. Rescue's not responding right now.
1: 908, copy. I'm not too far off. I'll give her a call as well.
0: 10-4.

0: gentlemen. Just have residue stage at Shooty Daniels. I believe that should be the case.
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0: They can respond non-emergent.

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0: Copy.

Punchline Waterford, 731. Respond to Waterford Senior Living Center, 301 South 6th Street, Unit 500. You have a 96-year-old female caller stating that her current condition could possibly cause her to aspirate. She's having difficulty breathing. She is sweating, breathing unconscious. Again, 731, respond to Waterford Senior Living, 301 South 6th Street, Unit 500. 96-year-old female caller is concerned that she could possibly aspirate. She's having difficulty breathing, sweating, just stating that she's not okay. Time of tone is 852.

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0: All right, like SUV for me.
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0: liberal. 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I'm the son of any other one.
1: 733 is in route to Aurora, Burlington, with one ALS emergent.
2: Copy.
0: UPS truck.
3: I got mine stopped, Alex. Go ahead.
0: Two fires there?
3: He saw it just in time.
4: Do you want wontons out there with lights ripping?
3: I almost think it distracts from you. I was waving the bell and everything when he was looking down on his phone. I don't think it would have helped.
0: Alright, well, let me know what you want. We can get trucks out there for you.
3: 10-4. Appreciate it. This is Dumb John.

Toro County, permit 251. 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

0: no es ella.
1: Report in the DA's office. Myself, Investigator Capura, will be up there.
0: Oh, stop, man. He can send that truck. Okay, boy. Here he comes.
1: To law enforcement or DA at the DA's office. So probably a new one, please.
2: 10-4. Please. Unable to stop throwing up. She is breathing unconsciously. She's in the clear at 9-10.
0: Ten, four.

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1: 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Where are you en route to?
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0: And 21, copy.
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1: Go ahead, this is French one.
0: That patient is having abdominal pain. She's conscious of breathing, but because of the pain, she's having slight difficulty breathing.
1: Ambulance 121, copy.

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1: This is from ambulance 121. You can show ambulance 121 on scene.
2: 10-4, and Candace is currently looking for the patient. 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

0: Tesla for real. 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
1: Might be walking up to you guys.
2: We found her. Thank you.
3: We can locate that. 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
4: 10-4, thank you.
0: This is not 2-6-4.
1: Go ahead.
0: You show us around the church.
1: 923, there's a nurse with the patient. He's conscious, breathing, with hypertension and tachycardia. He's in room 4050.
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0: 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I'll be on the bypass at Durand.
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0: 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Yeah, 7-4.
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0: 10-4, I'll keep him rolling.

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0: successful abandoned vehicle. 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
2: On their way. 10-4. As soon as that, he gets that lane clear, you guys can get off. 10-4.

fire. Ambulance 381, and Wallace Tower Road. Responding ambulance request. At 270, which road?

0: 30.
1: Attention to Town of Burlington Rescue, respond to 28900 Mount Town Road. You have a 77-year-old female who has stomach cramping, difficulty breathing, has COPD. Again, the Town of Burlington Rescue, respond 28900 Mount Town Road. 77-year-old female with stomach cramping, difficulty breathing, history of COPD, time and tones 10:01.
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2: Lord County, Fontana, Missouri, 7-1, the ground.
0: 371, you're in route. Car 381, correction, car 389, you're en route. And 371, you're off to the road 1027. I'm going over the rec department entrance for a female with a passenger broken arm.
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1: Car 371, you're route 1028 going to the rec department entrance.

0: Cobb report of a traffic hazard. Northbound 338, it's a transfer from Kenosha. We have a red cab, white trailer, lots of smoke coming from it.
1: Come in the area, you cleared up.
0: 10-4-15-19.
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2: You're a little scratchy, sir.
1: If you guys get that thing stopped, I'll make my way up there.
2: Thank you.
0: And it looks like there's no one following her right now that we have on the phone.

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1: State 264, I was just wondering if that semi that's smoking is still going northbound or if it's south.
0: We believe it was still driving according to the caller.
2: Ten. 10:32.

0: 41, the few red semis that have passed me are not spoken. I'm 74 today.
1: I copy, fine.
2: I was going southbound 2211. I didn't hear any trailers smoking that were traveling northbound. Right now I'm at 334/6, 74/8.
1: 10/4.

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Ambulance Row 71, and East Troy Tower Road. 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At 2832, School Street Unit Building.

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1: Okay, copy.
2: 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Ambulance 121 and Whitewater Tone Alert. 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
1: Yeah.
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1: 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The Justice Party is going to be clear since been on parole for burglary.
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0: Oh, Peacock is breathing. Patient is a scholar.
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2: 5-5, he's good to go. We sent him on his way. So, just put it back on that complaint, please.
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1: Mary, be Victor 5624 AM, and gonna be northbound at the 330.

0: 43, we're still rolling. I think they're going to try to exit that cave.
1: Hey, copy, did you want it to still?
2: Just asking, there's something wrong. Ambulance and car 121 are on scene.
1: 10 for both units, huh?

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0: On the interstate?
1: Be on the east frontage.
0: I copy.
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0: I copy.
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2: 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She's all right.
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Medic 251. Respond to a possible unconscious patient. At 293 South Lake Street.

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1: 1519.
0: Adam William, X-ray, A049. You know, you were A049. B southbound, 335. Over A, surrender to the shoulders.
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0: We copy additional, thank you.

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1: B Victor, T Tom, 3760. Looks like we're exiting at Highway G, northbound.

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1: Okay, can you, on sound cut fire, give you an update?
0: Pepper, do you want them to start working that way or just put them on standby? It'll be about a 20 minute, 18 to 20 minute flight data.
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0: Recalled you guys for a landing zone for Pentair for the rest to call for the unconscious patient. Are we thinking the field behind the business is going to be okay?
1: I'm going to coordinate with the medics on our side. 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
0: Of course. 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
0: Is this for patient at Pentair? Station, do you want to stay put?
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0: 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I'm thinking the field right in front of Pentair is going to be best.
1: I copy, Grab Squad 1. 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
1: 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Got worsening confusion. An open wound that the caller can't drop.

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1: 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George, Robert, Edward, George. GG, REG. I'm on Main at, you can call me at 12.
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Lake Geneva Med 281, respond 2 to Vita Dialysis at 650 North Edwards Boulevard for a 78-year-old female difficult fever today. Lake Geneva, clear 1136.

0: Ready for
1: it. Starting me to assist. I'll be out with state 2215 on a traffic stop with a dump truck at H and KR. Ready for that 28.
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0: Heading up to Oak Creek, 1026 East Stonewood. To meet with Oak Creek PD, reference taking the suspect into custody.
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0: 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We move that LZ to the main parking lot. 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
0: Hi, Kathy. I have a civil 1226 to 92nd Street. Something with like a 21 reference, not getting his 32s back after a divorce.
1: Okay.

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At W4517, Little Bend Road.

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1: Hi. 261 is it? Hello, 52. We're going for a 96-year-old male with right flank pain and a history of UTIs. Officers always up for guys if you need them.

was like a 21 reference, some advice on every system aspect situation. He wouldn't really give us much info.

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1: 56 Paul Henry George, 256 Paul Henry George. I'll be on 11, I'm sorry, Durand Ave at Water's Edge.
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0: What's your name, Sam?
1: Be a red 200 Chrysler southbound, the 11 off ramp. Looks like there's another vehicle pulling up behind me.
0: I copied a southbound 11 off ramp. Do you need additional?
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0: the CRV. He's advised to wait at the bottom of the off ramp. He cooperated.
1: Hi, copy.
0: He's with no plate traffic, riding together, just purchased a vehicle, so gathering further.
1: I copy.

Dallas, can you respond to 34600 West Chestnut Street for a 93-year-old female at Bell last night that she's unable to walk and has an injured wrist that is swelling up? Town of Burlington Rescue, respond to 34600 West Chestnut Street for a 93-year-old female at Bell last night. She's unable to walk and her wrist is injured and swelling up. Time of 12:05.

0: 4600 West Chestnut. It's a 93-year-old female that fell last night. Can't walk and her wrist is injured. There is her daughter on scene with her.
1: 10-4, I'm coming from Kansas, though.
0: Okay, copy.
1: I should just put myself 10-8, be able to be on that rescue run.
0: I copy, just really 10-8.

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0: We'll make it back in time for the parade.
1: Okay, copy. 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
3: I'm going to report to the tender for you.
4: City of Burlington Rescue responded to Wendy's at 2049 Milwaukee Avenue for a 60-year-old female that fell who has a swollen left arm. City of Burlington Rescue responded to 049 Milwaukee Avenue at Wendy's for a 60-year-old female that fell and has a swollen arm. Time and tone is 1211.

0: 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Mike Hall, I'm in up traffic.
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2: 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LUSP 62, and Longhorn Tower alert. Respond to a patient having trouble breathing. That is 5705, County Highway 0.

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1: Go ahead.
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1: I copy.
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1: Successor 6-3. 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

在山上睡觉。The party is clear and valid. 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Hey, copy.

0: go ahead.
1: Edward Robertson, Edward Robertson,
0: Kimberly, Queen, Ida, Mary, Boyd, Edward Lincoln. Edward Robertson,
1: son, middle initial A, Adam, female, white, date of birth, 06-16-91.
0: Is it 616 of 91?

0: 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The Kimberly party is going to be clear revoked.
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I thought he was at

0: some telephone numbers for the registered owner, please.
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0: Hans.
1: Responding to 8512 Caldwell Road, 8512 Caldwell Road, for a 90-year-old male with something stuck in his throat. Waterford Rescue, responding to 8512 Caldwell Road, 8512 Caldwell Road, for a 90-year-old male with something stuck in his throat. Crosses our territorial drive in Janesville Road. Time and tones is 1253. Coin, you're unreadable. Go again. Oh, unreadable. Nothing's coming over but static.
2: Dispatch, is the subject able to breathe?
1: Tishkin Rescue, respond to 8512 Caldwell Road for a 90-year-old male with something stuck in his throat. Tishkin Rescue, respond to 8512 Caldwell Road for a 90-year-old male with something stuck in his throat. Your cross is our territorial drive in Janesville Road. Time and tones is 1254. I copy at 1254. Burlington Rescue. This is a second and separate call from 8940 McHenry Street for a 63-year-old female who's nauseous, dizzy, she's conscious, and breathing. Town of Burlington Rescue. This is going to be at 8940 McHenry Street for a 63-year-old female who feels nauseous, dizzy, she's conscious, and breathing. Crosses from Warren Drive and County Line Road. Time of tones is 1255.

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0: 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Three spots, please.
1: To Caldwell Road and Dalby for Tish again.
0: Yes, Tish, you can call. Can you correct it at 746?
1: I copy, I'll add you to it. I do have Michigan and Rhode employee on there. I told I acknowledge Waterford, and I'll be getting rid of their station shortly.
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be 520 South Creek Road in North Bay for our cable internet company doing work, and they keep turning around at the yard and doing damage. Falcon Squad 30, copy of the squad. 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

0: officer's name and phone number and attach it to the call, please.
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1: 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Vehicle, nothing further. Negative, we were just at southbound from the 325 over 4.

19 to 17. I'm a little south of Highway 20, southbound. Get to observe it.

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3: 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If you could stage in the area of Turtle Creek Drive in Whispering Pines, some results to secure the scene for a lost big child.
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1: Zone 475. He's outbound at the Highway 20 off ramp.

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0: This is receiving Matt 251, clear and returning.

0: 17.
1: You can take me out of service for a minute. I've got a flat tire here. I'll pull over right shoulder, northbound at C.
0: To northbound at C.
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0: 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A birth of a 7-year-old female with a painful wound on her back. Lake Geneva Clear, 3041. That's 381 in room.
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0: I've cleared. 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
2: 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It's coming from a family. You guys just staged in the area once you get in the on scene.
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0: We have your statement, Front Cadillac. My deputies are still a little ways out. We don't have contact on scene yet. They should be there in
1: 391, copy.

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391 to Wallace County. 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And if you don't get a response in 3 minutes, have Faye Dolan dispatch.

0: County. You can show car 371 back in quarters.
1: 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Something was not involved.
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1: Hey, Kathy, I think it's

0: 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Can you just leave me on this one? I added a comment. I just have to run the mouse from the paperwork, so you can just leave me on it.
1: Copy.
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1: Deputies, I'm saying there's absolutely no medical emergency at this address. You guys can 22. Thank you.
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Northwest. 2083, Simpkins family in a black Ford Escape. It's an eastbound gray sedan, possibly Toyota, all over the road. 780 Robert Edward.

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0: 64766, M is a Mary, it's a military plate. 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
2: Yeah, if you're able to go to N, Nora, 899 Highway 14, and 899 Highway 14, there's going to be a 14-year-old female. She's breathing, but unconscious at this time. She does have history of asthma.

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0: 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Lake Geneva clear, 1453.
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2: 4-8, female who fell. She's bleeding from the mouth. 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
1: What's Captain Personalized? Charles, Henry, Edward, Robert, Ida, Ocean, Northwest Highway at Maple.
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1: Officer on scene advised that female with the chest pains may need extrication and the front door is not open.
0: Dispatch ambulance 122. Ambulance 121, 122, and engine 121 are en route.
1: 10-4. Engine 121, ambulance is 121, 122, run.
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2: 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I got the door open without forcing, but we'll send you by for now.
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1: Adam Nora Victor 2284, ANV 2284. We're going to be in the driveway of the fairgrounds.
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1957333.

0: attention, Raymond Fire. You have a call at 1201 92nd Street for a 70-year-old male that fell with the back of his head bleeding. He was moving a vehicle and reversed, and the car door hit him. Repeating, Raymond Fire, you have a call at 1201 92nd Street for a 70-year-old male that fell, and he has bleeding from the back of his head. He is conscious and breathing. Time of tone, 1607.
1: Street in Raymond for a 70-year-old male that fell with the back of his head bleeding. He was moving a car and the car reversed and the door hit him.

431 from dispatch. One just for 43. Looks like there is a lot of blood and the patient is on blood thinners. He's sitting in the driveway.

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5: 90th. Ambulance 122, we're going to be clear to see for returning. Ambulance 121 is still doing patient
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1: I copy. If you could just advise what kind of vehicle they're out with. 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
0: Dispatch, we advise it's going to be a black Ford Fusion.
1: I copy. Was there anybody else in there besides 1-6? Dispatch to 3-8 for welfare. Vandenboom, just east of Vandenboom for a male white, around 25 years old, wearing sunglasses, a gray hoodie, sitting in the ditch on the south side of 11. He didn't look like he was having a medical issue and no vehicles in the area. Called him by a passerby. Do you want an additional?
0: Temporal advice on additional.
1: Copy.
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0: Ambulance 121 is en route to Fort.
1: Jennifer 121 en route to Fort.

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Medic 241, in town of Delavan Tower Airport. 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At 5127, Highway 50.

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1: Message specifically for activated CL detector with no symptoms. Roger, I'll read that agreement.
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1: Med 25, I'm not sure, Steve. Med 2417-year-old male, he is alone, conscious of breathing, on hold 02. With difficulty being able to speak in full sentences.
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1: Go ahead, 2-2-6-1.
0: Hey, before you guys get there in my fairgrounds, make sure that the band's not over by Jackson Elementary, because that's where usually we'll line up, right on Fair Avenue there. And I'm pretty sure that's what the guy told me the other day as well.
1: Story and family structure will be out investigating.
2: Engine 311, you're up to 1531.
0: Yeah, typically the band goes and we end up, you know, behind the band. That's where PDs will be as well.
1: Ambo 216 just said.
3: Yeah, I'll make our way out of the fairgrounds and then around with the traffic for the pickup.

0: Alpha Squad 5118.
1: 10-8, and then you, can you create me a case at the LEC for a traffic crash, and can I get the complaint number?
0: Just a PD accident?
1: Assist OJ.
0: I copy.
1: Hold tight.
0: Copy, 3-1. Complaint number is going to be 26-48231, 48231.
1: Just close that out. No report, please.
0: I copy. Anyone besides 5118 or 5031 in there?

Message received.

0: 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Road is closed for bridge construction. 17 states will have traffic is going around the blockades.
1: Six three five three.

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0: Eight.
1: 700 block of Main Street for two male blacks walking door to door, sitting there from AT&T. One's wearing a gray suit and one's wearing a yellow vest. 17 contacted the village hall, said there's no permits for AT&T. Do you want an additional?
0: All of us.
1: Copy.
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0: to Adam King, Boy Young Zebra, 2AKBYZ. That'd be 90th and Bronx.
1: I copy 90th and Bronx.

Med 281 respond to 670 Southwind driving at 103 for a 73-year-old male who fell. Reporting no injury, but this is only. This is conscious and breathing. Wait, can you go clear? 1539.

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Pleasant Town of Burlington Rescue. Respond to Arbor View Community, 34201 Arbor Lane. It's going to be in the common area for a 65-year-old female with blood sugar crashing, going in and out of consciousness. She is breathing normally. Again, Town of Burlington Rescue. Respond to Arbor View Community, 34201 Arbor View Lane. I'm sorry, Arbor Lane in the common area, 65-year-old female. Possible blood sugar crashing, going in and out of consciousness. Time and tone is 1545.

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1: Seven.
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0: 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Again, engine 281, respond to 670 Southbound Drive, unit 103 for additional manpower requested. 1548.
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2: 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Dan 13, Wisconsin 28, Adam William Paul, 6487.
1: 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This is 7 to 13.

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0: 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And is en route.
1: Advise if you need an officer on this call. It's going to be for a 71-year-old male who's on the bathroom. He does have Parkinson's. He just needs help up.
0: Copy additional.

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0: 19 for rescue ops. Michigan, 17 is a home health nurse. The patient has an open bleeding wound on his leg. He's conscious and talking, but he does take blood thinners. There's some access information.
1: Said that we am quite a ways off, though.
0: I copy. Dispatch to 6-3. Stand by for 1 second. The call takers advised me to hold off. Blood thinners and has a history of cardiac issues. He is conscious and breathing, repeating, Tishkin Ferry, I'll call it 2306 North Tishkin Road, for a 72-year-old male with a skin tear that is bleeding on his leg. He is on blood thinners. He is conscious and breathing. Tematone 1610.

Dispatch is 6-3. Going to be a 21 referencing an ongoing issue with a dog, 32120 Washington. Again, just a 21.

14510 Washington Avenue. Some team was scammed out of money. The company sent her checks to deposit. Six round scene. Copy at 1615.

0: 6.
1: Adam Zebra King, 9281, AZK 9281. Going to be on Duran H, right in front of KTH.
0: I copy Duran H. Do you want 14?

Give her a call.

Dispatch is 6-3. She's available for a call now. She was on her bike.

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Medic 251. Respond to a person who's fallen. At 2400 East Judith Street.

Well, transmit 251, we acknowledge the call. We're in a Shirley. 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Called by security from the front desk. Female fell in the courtyard, has a laceration and bleeding from the head and the nose.

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0: It's going to be 3121 El Camino Way in Norway. A man came over there and choked him. He fled in a blue Dodge going southbound on Milwaukee.
1: Have the one of the town squads be on the lookout for it.
0: I copy. Thank you.

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2: Dispatch from unit on 21.
1: Go ahead.
2: Inbound 21 to second quarters.
1: 10-4 back in quarters.

0: one? Any more information on that blue Dodge?
1: Negative. We have no 28. There's possibly a suspect, Wally Morgan, but there's no 28, and the 17's fairly uncooperative.
0: 10-4, I'm going to start heading northbound from 11 on the bypass.
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0: gone to the Civil Tribunal on El Camino, got a possible plate of 384661 Frank on a blue 2007 Dodge Ram for a Walter S. Morgan off of Honey Creek. That's per E-Time. Unknown if that's going to be the right plate or quality.
1: Mile 5-4.

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0: 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Copy.
1: 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Victor David, Union Boy, Zebra, Zebra, 164 at North River Bay.
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0: eligible plate traffic. Looks like it's going to be on a silver Kia Forte. Has a Lexus symbol on the rear, though, but it looks like a Kia. I'll be Wisconsin Street and Rain Road.
1: Wisconsin and Wayne.
0: Rain, Robert Adam Young, Nora Edwards.
1: Copy that.
2: 31.
1: 31.
2: For the residents, I'll enter comments later if you can stack it, and then whichever one you want me to go to next.

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1: It is deadly, but the other one still wants to be seen. She got the info for the party that left.

0: 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I'm thinking it was the same call that 3-1 is on. Very similar description, and the female was headed westbound on 11. Should we be able to just do an area check if they're headed that way?
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1: One nine.
0: David Boy, 3647, DD 3647. Gonna be on the bypass at Yankee.
1: Copy, bypassing Yankee.

0: 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You're 60. I did not copy the end of that.
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1: Hi, copy. Nathan.
0: See if she pops out from the bushes, but yes.

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Yeah, 1704.

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0: Okay.
2: Now 7 will be 10-8, and can you punch me in the distance?
0: Is it at the PD?
2: No, it's going to be at 409 South Merkin.
0: Okay.

0: Dispatch to 5014 for a fire vehicle. It's going to be Washington and South Savannah. 17 says her vehicle smoking a lot in the turn lane. She's unable to steer. No flame seen at this time.
1: 20 in South Savannah. We have a caller whose vehicle is smoking a lot, currently in the turn lane. She's unable to steer. There's no flame seen at this time. Again, Union Grove Fire and Rescue responded 20 in Sylvania. We have a caller saying her vehicle is smoking a lot. She's currently in the turn lane. We do have a deputy en route also. She's unable to steer. No flame seen. Time of tone 1720.

one, if you want to start heading that way as well, it's for Washington and South Sylvania for a possible vehicle fire. Copy 3-0.

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0: 0664, you start a fresh leaving at the high school.
1: I copy, you're going to be at the high school. I didn't catch up before with that.
0: Special event.
1: I copy.

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1: I copy. I've got it in there. It's current and clear. Three 24.

0: 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We're 43.
1: 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Four from dispatch.
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1: 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Copy at 1726.

0: 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You can 22.
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0: Out of Wisconsin, boy Adam Young, 1070, BAY 1070, southbound 36 at Mail Shane.
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0: Adam Young David 2431 AYD 2431. Gonna be northbound G off ramp on the shoulder.
1: Copy, northbound G off ramp.

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0: Yeah, gold, oval, SUV, bypass at Yankee.
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0: Copy, bypass at Yankee. 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

0: 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Roger, Stephen Rock, 1748.
1: Yes, 1748.

0: a vehicle that Lieutenant Garen was looking for.
1: What's the follow-up?
0: Complaint number 26-39168. I'll be on the 2000 block of 90th.
1: I copy. Do you need a cover?
0: Not at the moment.
1: All right, copy. 16, if you just want to float in that area.

I'm 10-8 from this, and can you put me back in 5123? I'll also be on 6th, 7th call.

0: 36 to 30. Looks like we're about to get a reckless for 18,600 block of Washington going westbound. If you want to just go in that area. It's going to be Raymond in Washington going westbound on 20 for a grayish color Hyundai 134 Zebra John. That's all over the road. 17th a few car lengths behind it in a red Chrysler Town and Country. They're trying to confirm the plate.
1: What's Bruno?

0: and passing 4-5 in the Country Rose Cafe. They're approaching the BP.
1: Tony from this, you can put me on the reckless.
0: Hi, Bobby.

closed on the reckless. The 17 is no longer following. They continued westbound. Again, the vehicle went northbound on S from the roundabout.

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2: I got eyes on it. Westbound on Apple Road, coming up to Jacobs Road. I'm going to observe.
1: Copy, westbound Apple and Jacobs.

0: Road and Gunderson Road, westbound.
1: I copy, Apple and Gunderson, westbound.
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in the 281 respond to the area of the 600 block of Levine for a vehicle versus pedestrian. 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

0: bridge and their friends in the streets. Seems like a lady can't stand up.
1: My copy, do you want rescue started?
0: And for, I think, her spouse or whoever it is trying to pick her up and she can't stand up.
1: I copy.
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1: That is the way you just found. 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

have a call at Bridge and Jefferson. We have a deputy on scene with a female with unknown medical issues having difficulty standing. 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She is having difficulty standing. 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
1: Control, Carter 371 in route to Tolliver Street.

Attention, City of Burlington Rescue, have a call at the railroad tracks, Bridge Street and East Jefferson Street. We have a deputy out with a female with unknown medical issues. She's having difficulty standing. Repeating, City of Burlington Rescue, you have a call by the railroad tracks, Bridge Street and East Jefferson Street. We're a deputy out with a female with unknown medical issues, having difficulty standing. Time of tones, 1828.

0: 101 Buckingham for some loud music. The 17 states is harassment. It's an ongoing issue, and they've had some previous altercations. It's been going on for 30 minutes, and she would like to make a statement. Do you want an additional? I copy. 1-6.
1: 1-6, put me on that.

0: 361, Avery is using EMS. 361. 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
1: Copy that. 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
0: Yeah, you're from.

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1: 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I copy. If you could make 906's stop, Zagro Street in Milwaukee. 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
1: Confirm, standby.

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0: 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So today would be second first offense.
1: All right, copy. 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
0: It's 10551. I'll be out at 273 Chapel Terrace, apartment 18.
1: At 272 Chapel Terrace, apartment 18.
0: 273, number 18.
1: I copy. Do you need cover?
0: Sorry, Jim, I'm gonna sing on these.
1: Sorry, it's a little 10-1. Can you go again?
0: 905 will be coming in.
1: I copy.

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1: Bronnet 90th on a silver Chrysler BAM.
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1: 632 at 1858.